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3: Mostly clear and mild for tonight, the low 59. Continue warm on Monday, turning partly to mostly cloudy. A chance for showers later in the day, the high 80. Some scattered showers and perhaps a thunderstorm Monday night. Cooler on Tuesday, mostly cloudy, the high 64. A mix of clouds and some sunshine on Wednesday, the high 60. Clouds on Thursday with scattered afternoon showers, high of 57. 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
1: Central Wisconsin weather.
2: Mostly clear and mild for tonight, below 59. Continue warm on Monday, turning partly to mostly cloudy. A chance for showers later in the day, the high 80. Some scattered showers and perhaps a thunderstorm Monday night. Cooler on Tuesday, mostly cloudy, the high 64. A mix of clouds and some sunshine on Wednesday, the high 60. Clouds on Thursday with scattered afternoon showers, high of 57. 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
3: Mostly clear and mild for tonight, below 59. Continue warm on Monday, turning partly to mostly cloudy. A chance for showers later in the day, the high 80. Some scattered showers and perhaps a thunderstorm Monday night. Cooler on Tuesday, mostly cloudy, the high 64. A mix of clouds and some sunshine on Wednesday, the high 60. Clouds on Thursday with scattered afternoon showers, high of 57. 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
1: Central Wisconsin weather.
2: Mostly clear and mild for tonight, below 59. Continue warm on Monday, turning partly to mostly cloudy. A chance for showers later in the day, the high 80. Some scattered showers or perhaps a thunderstorm Monday night. Cooler on Tuesday, mostly cloudy, the high 64. A mix of clouds and some sunshine on Wednesday, the high 60. Clouds on Thursday with scattered afternoon showers, high of 57. 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
3: Mostly clear and mild as we move toward daybreak on Monday. Temperatures starting in the mid to upper 50s. Cool today on Monday, partly to mostly cloudy and continued warm. A chance for showers late day, the high 80. Some scattered showers, maybe a thunderstorm Monday night. Mostly cloudy, cooler Tuesday, high 64. Partly sunny on Wednesday with a high of 60. Clouds on Thursday with scattered afternoon showers expected, the high 57. From WSA, WNews Channel 7 Studio, I'm First Alert Meteorologist Jeremy Tabin.

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mostly clear and mild as we move toward daybreak on Monday. Temperatures starting in the mid to upper 50s. For the day on Monday, partly to mostly cloudy and continued warm. A chance for showers late day, the high 80. So scattered showers and maybe a thunderstorm Monday night. Mostly cloudy, cooler Tuesday, high 64. Partly sunny on Wednesday with a high of 60. Clouds on Thursday with scattered afternoon showers expected, the high 57. From WSA, WNews Channel 7 Studio.

Mostly clear and mild as we move toward daybreak on Monday. Temperatures starting in the mid to upper 50s. Well, today on Monday, partly to mostly cloudy and continued warm. A chance for showers late day, the high 80. So scattered showers and maybe a thunderstorm Monday night. Mostly cloudy, cooler Tuesday, high 64. Partly sunny on Wednesday with a high of 60. Clouds on Thursday with scattered afternoon showers expected, the high 57. From WSA, WNews Channel 7 Studio, and First Alert Meteorologist, Jeremy Tabin.

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6: Central Wisconsin weather.
7: Mostly clear and mild as we move toward daybreak on Monday. Temperatures starting in the mid to upper 50s. For the day on Monday, partly to mostly cloudy and continued warm. A chance for showers late day, the high 80. Some scattered showers and maybe a thunderstorm Monday night. Mostly cloudy, cooler Tuesday, high 64. Partly sunny on Wednesday with a high of 60. Clouds on Thursday with scattered afternoon showers expected, the high 57. From WSAW News Channel 7 Studio, I'm First Ward Meteorologist, Jeremy Tabin.

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Mostly clear and mild as we move toward daybreak on Monday. Temperatures starting in the mid to upper 50s. For the day on Monday, partly to mostly cloudy and continued warm. A chance for showers late day, the high 80. Some scattered showers and maybe a thunderstorm Monday night. Mostly cloudy, cooler Tuesday, high 64. Partly sunny on Wednesday with a high of 60. Clouds on Thursday with scattered afternoon showers expected, the high 57. From WSA, WNews Channel 7 Studio, I'm First Alert Meteorologist, Jeremy Tabin.

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Mostly clear and mild for tonight, below 59. Continue warm on Monday, turning partly to mostly cloudy. A chance for showers later in the day, the high 80. Some scattered showers and perhaps a thunderstorm Monday night. Cooler on Tuesday, mostly cloudy, the high 64. A mix of clouds and some sunshine on Wednesday, the high 60. Clouds on Thursday with scattered afternoon showers, high of 57. From WSAW News Channel 7 Studio, I'm First Alert Meteorologist Jeremy Zabin.

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5: Partly cloudy skies throughout most of the day today with a high of 81 this afternoon. The record high in Wausau for today's date is 82 degrees, originally set in 1995. And then Stevens Point's record high for today is 81 degrees, originally set back in 1928. Cooling off to about 56 degrees tonight. Before we cool off, however, chance for thunderstorms later on this evening. No severe weather expected. The further north you live, the better of a chance for storms. From the WCW News Show 7 studio, I'm First Alert Meteorologist Beth Furman.

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Good morning. It's Kim Carr hanging out with you. Filling for my girl, Corey with K. Spent a couple days out in Vegas, but she'll be back later on this week. Of course, we are celebrating Somtober. Your chance to win tickets to go see Somber next month in Milwaukee. We'll make our first winner here coming up 7:40 this morning. I've got What's Trending on the way, plus David Guetta. It's Tame Impala on Hot 96.7.

0: What's trending?
1: Banana Ball held their very first championship bowl game this past weekend, and John Cena made an entrance worthy of a WWE main event. He rolled up to national parks with a police escort before delivering the game ball to the first ever Banana Bowl championship. Of course, the Texas Tailgaters beat the Bananas 2-1 on Saturday. TMZ says Ben Affleck gets into arguments with kids who taunt him while playing online video games. Apparently, he argues back when the kids taunt him and tell him that he stinks. Affleck thought he could hold his own until a 12-year-old beat him. He says younger players often beat him badly. Sorry, Ben, that's just what happens. At least they weren't making fun of your, you know, Batman movie there. Alex Warren will host the Nickelodeon's 39th Annual Kids' Choice Awards coming up on November 14th. Of course, that is the fan-voted show that will air live from L.A. on both CBS and Nickelodeon. Harry Styles says a former romantic partner helped him overcome his fear of being in public. Styles recalled feeling very isolated during his One Direction days. So much of the hotel experience felt very locked in. Well, yeah, they couldn't go outside. Because, I mean, fans were just swarming the hotels. Apparently, a turning point came when a girlfriend visited London. She was very outgoing. Styles explained, adding that walking the city together made him realize, oh, it's fine to be outside. It changed his life in such a big way, he said. It remains unclear whether he is referencing an ex or his fiance, Zoe Kravitz. Today is Thanksgiving in Canada. It's also Columbus Day, National Pulled Pork Day, National Farmer's Day, National Gumbo Day, World Burpee Day, Hug a Basis Day, and Drink Local Wine Day. That is what's trending this morning. Coming up, we'll take a look at your weather on Hot 96.7. 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
0: Partly cloudy skies throughout most of the day today with a high of 81 this afternoon. The record high in Wausau for today's date is 82 degrees, originally set in 1995. And then Stevens Point's record high for today is 81 degrees, originally set back in 1928. Cooling off to about 56 degrees tonight. Before we cool off, however, chance for thunderstorms later on this evening. No severe weather expected. The further north you live, the better of a chance for storms. 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

Debleroon on Hot 96.7. It is Kim Carr hanging out with you this morning. It is going to be another warm one today, and I am not mad. This is great for middle of October, right? Let's just keep this going. Zara Larsson on the way. Also, Teddy Swims. It is.

96.7. Hey, a big congrats to our September Teacher of the Month. 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We're looking for a brand new teacher, and we need you to nominate them right now. 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But tell us why your teacher is so awesome. What are they doing that is making them stand out above the rest? Why are you saying they're your favorite teacher? We want to hear about that. Coming up, we've got some Lara Larson for you right now on Hot 96.7. Good morning.

0: Hot 96.7. I love it when some of my favorites companies do a collaboration together. It's so much fun. And this one is way up there, and I'm kind of mad that it's already sold out, but I have a feeling they're going to come back with more. Starbucks and Bubbly teamed up to make a basic witch kit. Yes. And I'm sorry, but this is kind of funny because everybody says that I'm one of those girls 100%. So this kit has a witch's hat, plaid scarf, a t-shirt, a fake spell book, and a sign that says live, laugh, and levitate. They even threw in a pumpkin spice frappuccino and the new bubbly flavor as well. This whole kit is just $20, and it's at Walmart.com while they last. And, of course, they have already sold out. But I have a feeling that they may replenish it. Maybe. I think there's enough demand that a lot of us want this basic witch kit, myself included, because this is made for all of us basic fans this time of the year. So all that's missing is a pair of Uggs in there. I'm just saying. So keep your eyes out on Walmart for that basic witch kit to get back in stock, hopefully before the end of the month. Don't forget, we are celebrating Sumtober. We're going to make a first winner here coming up 7:40. And your keyword for beaches and besties, that is coming up here at 7 a.m. So don't go anywhere. Got some Taylor on the way, too, for you on Hot 96.7. Good morning.
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1: Good morning. Trial is now set for a man charged in the death of a Lincoln Hills youth counselor. 18-year-old Javarius Hurd charged in first-degree reckless homicide and two counts of battery by prisoners in the June 24th death of 49-year-old Corey Pearl. His trial is set to begin October 9th in Lincoln County Court. It is expected to last 2 weeks. Another inmate, 18-year-old Ryan Nyblom, received a 5-year sentence back in August of last year after pleading guilty to two counts related to Pearl's death. Madison and Dane County lead Wisconsin's population growth. Numbers released by the State Department Administration show Wisconsin's population increased nearly 2.9% as of January 1st compared to the 2020 census. Dane County saw the largest increase of 10.7%. And the Wisconsin DNR is inviting residents to enjoy candlelight hikes, fall festivals, and other seasonal events at state parks, forests, and recreation areas through October and November. Most locations require a state park vehicle admission pass, and a full schedule is available on the DNR events calendar.
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2: Partly cloudy skies throughout most of the day today with a high of 81 this afternoon. The record high in Wausau for today's date is 82 degrees, originally set in 1995. And then Stevens Point's record high for today is 81 degrees, originally set back in 1928. Cooling off to about 56 degrees tonight. Before we cool off, however, chance for thunderstorms later on this evening. No severe weather expected. The further north you live, the better of a chance for storms. From the WCW News Channel 7 studio, First Alert Meteorologist Spencer Furman.

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1: 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Good morning. It is your girl, Kim Carr, hanging out with you. Filled in for my girl, Corey, with a K, spending a couple days out in Vegas. And who would have thought that, you know, it's just as warm here as it is in Vegas at this point. But it's even warmer at the beach, and we want to send you and your bestie on a nice beach vacation. It is time for your keyword. 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You've got 1 hour to text that in, LAMP, L-A-M-P. 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We're making a winner on Friday. 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Coming up, we'll do some trending news and take a look at your weather on Hot 96.

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1: What's trending?
2: Travis Kelce and Taylor Swift have won their fight with their neighbors over a planned private fence around their Cleveland property. The six-foot fence finally won approval after months of tense fighting with their neighbors, who claim the fence would block their lakefront views. Now, some angry locals are also putting forth the worst-case scenario, saying that deer could come on that fence with the spike railings there. Also, neighbors even proposed that extensive changes to the property line could disrupt drainage and lead to a raw sewer explosion. Ultimately, Taylor and Travis were successful in proving that the fence is essential due to their celebrity status. The website Nerd Stash says consumers are complaining that some retailers have replaced Halloween decorations with Christmas merchandise. Walmarts are filled with Christmas decorations, and one commenter wrote, "We had holiday items out in July at my local Walmart. Retail needs to slow down." Many say stores should wait until the current Halloween season is over before putting out merchandise for Christmas. Now, I will say I have seen definitely a lot of Christmas decorations out in our area as well. Not completely mad about it, because you know what? There's a study show that says putting up Christmas decorations make people happy, so I'm all here for it. And plus, we all know Mariah Carey is starting to defrost real soon. People Magazine says mask thieves recently stole 30,000 bottles of high-end wine from Italy's biggest family-owned wineries. The vino is worth $5.8 million. Now, the group disabled alarms and surveillance cameras before entering the premise in two large trucks. They used company forklifts to load the wine and then fled. Cops described the thieves as a very well-prepared gang and say Italy has never seen a wine thief of this size and value. Today is Thanksgiving in Canada, Columbus Day, National Pulled Pork Day, National Farmer's Day, National Gumbo Day, World Burpee Day, National Hug a Basis Day, and Drink Local Wine Day. That is what's trending this morning. And don't forget, you are texting in LAMP, L-A-M-P, to 715-345-0967. 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
4: Partly to mostly cloudy skies throughout the day today with a high of 81 this afternoon. The record high in Stevens Point is 81, originally set in 1928. Record high in Wausau is 82 degrees, set in 1995. Cooling off to about 56 degrees tonight. A few thunderstorms cannot be completely ruled out later on this evening, though a better chance for those storms up in the Northwoods. 63 for the high on Tuesday with partly cloudy skies. From the WCW News Channel 7 studio, I'm First Alert Meteorologist Spence Berman.
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6-7. It's Somtober. That's right. You could win tickets to go see him with his You Are the Reason tour coming to the Pfizer Forum in Milwaukee next month. We're going to make our first winner here coming up. 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

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You get to pick which one you're going to with your bestie. We give this away on Friday, so make sure you are texting the word LAMP, L-A-M-P, right now, 715-345-0967. We give it away on Friday, so good luck. Coming up, we are going to make a winner with Somtober, but first, it is Rhea Unhot.

0: 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We are calling it Somtober. That's right, for your chance to win tickets. And a big congratulations to Kimberly Nowak. She has picked up our pair of tickets today to go see him. We've got pairs all this week and next week to give away. 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Tickets to go see Somber in Milwaukee. We'll make another winner tomorrow morning. But big congrats to Kimberly Nowak. She has picked up a pair of tickets to go see him. Got some Paula on the way. Also some Malcolm Todd on Hot 96.7. Good morning.
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0: with Paul Hart.
1: Good morning. Trial is now set for a man charged in the death of the Lincoln Hills youth counselor. 18-year-old Javarius Hurd charged in first-degree reckless homicide. Two counts of battery by prisoners in the June 24th death of 49-year-old Corey Pearl. His trial is set to begin October 9th in Lincoln County Court and is expected to last 2 weeks. Another inmate, 18-year-old Ryan Nyblom, received a 5-year sentence back in August of last year after pleading guilty to two counts related to Pearl's death. Madison and Dane County lead Wisconsin's population growth.

0: numbers released by the State Department Administration show Wisconsin's population increased nearly 2.9% as of January 1st compared to the 2020 census. Dane County saw the largest increase of 10.7%. And the Wisconsin DNR is inviting residents to enjoy candlelight hikes, fall festivals, and other seasonal events at state parks, forests, and recreation areas through October and November. Most locations require a state park vehicle admission pass, and a full schedule is available on the DNR events calendar.
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2: Central Wisconsin weather.
3: Partly to mostly cloudy skies throughout the day today with a high of 81 this afternoon. The record high in Stevens Point is 81, originally set in 1928. Record high in Wausau is 82 degrees, set in 1995. Cooling off to about 56 degrees tonight. A few thunderstorms cannot be completely ruled out later on this evening, though a better chance for those storms up in the Northwoods. 63 for the high on Tuesday with partly cloudy skies. From the WCW News Channel 7 studio, I'm First Alert Meteorologist Spence Furman.

Okay, that has become my new favorite song right now. Can't get enough of Cat's Eye. Last few minutes for you to get that keyword in, LAMP, to 715-345-0967. 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

How you doing, Kim Carr? Hanging out with you, filling in for my girl Corey with Kay, out for a couple days, enjoying some fun in October. I mean, who doesn't, right? Coming up, we'll have a look at your horoscopes, what you have to look forward to, or maybe not look forward to this week. But first, it's Bella Kay on Hot 96.7. Good morning.

0: 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Well, let's look at what the stars have in store for you this week. Aries, this week your confidence is catching up with your ambitions. A new opportunity could come your way, but don't be so quick to say yes before hearing all the details. In love, a little extra attention goes a long way. Trust yourself and take that first step towards something you've been putting off. Your lucky day is Tuesday. Taurus, slow down and enjoy the little things. A conversation could give you a fresh perspective on a situation that's been bothering you. Also, someone close to you could surprise you with a very thoughtful gesture. Your good day is Friday. Gemini, your social side is shining. An unexpected message or chance meeting could lead to an exciting connection. At work, speak up because your ideas deserve to be heard. Your lucky day is Wednesday. Cancer, home, family, and the people who make you feel safe take center stage. You may finally find time to tackle something you've been putting off around the house. If emotions run high, take a deep breath before reacting. A little quality time with someone special could be exactly what you need this week. Your lucky day is today, Monday. Leo, you're ready to make things happen, Leo. It's off to a great week to show off your creativity, pitch an idea, or even take the lead on a project. Your natural charm could open a door you weren't expecting. In your personal life, remember that listening can just be as powerful as being in the spotlight. Your lucky day is Thursday. Coming up, we'll finish your horoscopes, plus we'll take a look at your weather and so much more, along with some Alex Warren for you on Hot 96.7.
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4: constant weather.
5: Partly to mostly cloudy skies throughout the day today with a high of 81 this afternoon. The record high in Stevens Point is 81, originally set in 1928. Record high in Wausau is 82 degrees, set in 1995. Cooling off to about 56 degrees tonight. A few thunderstorms cannot be completely ruled out later on this evening, though a better chance for those storms up in the Northwoods. 63 for the high on Tuesday with partly cloudy skies. From the WCW News Shell 7 studio, First Alert meteorologist Spence Furman.
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Certified boogeyman, I'm the one that up to score with him. Walk him down whole time, I know he got some horn on him. Pull on him, extort, bully the floor on him. Say Drake, I hear you like I'm young. You better not ever go to cell block one. To any that talk to him and they in love, just make sure you hide your little sister from him. They tell me Chubb's the only one that get your hand-me-downs. And party at the party playing with his nose now. And Baka got a weird case, why is he around? Certified lover boy, certified pencil. I have a wop, that him up. Wop, I'ma do my stuff. Why you trolling like a, ain't you tired? Trying to strike a chord, and it's probably A minor.

for a second, let me put y'all on game. The settlers will choose a town folk to make them richer. Fast forward 2024, you got the same agenda. You run to Atlanta when you need a check balance. Let me break it down for you, this the real challenge. You call future when you didn't see the club. Hey, what? Little baby, help you get your lingo up. What? 21, get your first street cred. Failed, makes you feel like you a slime in your head. Hey, what? Quavo said you can be from Northside. What? 2 Chainz say you good, but he lied. You run to Atlanta when you need a few dollars. No, you not a colleague, you a colonizer. The family matter and the

Kendrick Lamar on Hot 96.7. We got some Ariana Grande on the way. Big X, The Plug. Plus, I mean, it is going to be gorgeous out today as well. So make sure you are taking full advantage of it, because these days they aren't coming around very much longer. It's Kiss the Life on Hot 96.7.

Hot 96.7. I can honestly say I'm not as tired as I was last week from watching baseball last night. And then tonight, at least it's on at more of a respectful time, right? Who else is loving postseason baseball? Because this girl right here, all here for it. Ariana Grande.

0: 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Let's wrap up your horoscopes this week. What you have to look forward to, or maybe not look forward to. Virgo. It is time for you to get organized, yes, especially when it comes to your money and priorities. A small change to your daily routine could make a bigger difference than you expect. Don't let perfectionism hold you back from starting something new. Done is sometimes better than, well, perfect. Your lucky day is Tuesday. Libra, it is your season. Yes, you are stepping into a week with a fresh outlook. This is your chance to put yourself first and decide what you truly want. Romance, friendships could bring some lovely moments, while a new idea may spark your excitement. Stop waiting for that perfect moment and make your move. Your lucky day is Friday. Scorpio, your intuition is especially strong this week. If something doesn't feel right, give yourself time to figure out why before making a decision. A little quiet time could help you reset and prepare for what's next. Someone may reveal more than they intended, so keep your eyes open and your plans close. Your lucky day is Saturday. Sagittarius, adventure is calling, whether it's planning a trip, trying something new, or reconnecting with an old friend. This week brings opportunity to break out of your usual routine. Your lucky day is Thursday. Capricorn, your hard work may start getting noticed. This is a good week to focus on career goals, make a plan for the future, or have a conversation about your next big move. Just remember that you don't have to do everything yourself. Your lucky day is Wednesday. Aquarius, think outside the box. The usual idea could turn into something worth pursuing, especially if you share it with the right person. You may feel ready for a change of scenery. Your lucky day is Sunday. Pisces, your creativity and compassion are in the spotlight. A heartfelt conversation could bring you closer to someone important, while an idea you've been dreaming about may finally feel possible. Your lucky day is Monday. That is your horoscopes this week. Got some Jason Derulo on the way. Also some Taylor on Hot 96.7. Good morning.
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1: What we gotta do right here is go back. 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

Good morning. Trial is now set for a man charged in the death of the Lincoln Hills Youth Council. 18-year-old Javarius Hurd charged in first-degree reckless homicide and two counts of battery by prisoners in the June 24th death of 49-year-old Corey Pearl. His trial is set to begin October 9th in Lincoln County Court, and it's expected to last 2 weeks. Another inmate, 18-year-old Ryan Nyblom, received a five-year sentence back in August of last year after pleading guilty to two counts related to Pearl's death. Madison and Dane County lead Wisconsin's population growth. Numbers released by the State Department Administration show Wisconsin's population increased nearly 2.9% as of January 1st compared to the 2020 census. Dane County saw the largest increase of 10.7%. And the Wisconsin

0: DNR is inviting residents to enjoy candlelight hikes, fall festivals, and other seasonal events at state parks, forests, and recreation areas through October and November. Most locations require a state park vehicle admission pass, and a full schedule is available on the DNR events calendar.
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2: Partly to mostly cloudy skies throughout the day today with a high of 81 this afternoon. The record high in Stevens Point is 81, originally set in 1928. Record high in Wausau is 82 degrees, set in 1995. Cooling off to about 56 degrees tonight. A few thunderstorms cannot be completely ruled out later on this evening, though a better chance for those storms up in the Northwoods. 63 for the high on Tuesday with partly cloudy skies. From the WCW News Channel 7 studio, I'm First Alert Meteorologist Spencer Furman.

96.7. Coming up, we'll do some trending news for you. Plus, who would win in an all-out throwdown with some of our very favorite horror characters? We'll talk about that coming up just after 9. It's Taylor on Hot.

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96.7 is KPR hanging out with you this Monday morning. My girl Corey with K out for a couple days this week. She'll be back, don't worry, before the end of the week. You're not stuck with me this whole time. We'll do some trendy news, and also we're going to talk about horror showdowns. But first, it's Kimpala on Hot. Good morning.

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1: What's trending?
2: Kelly Clarkson recently complained about a Brooklyn store after a salesperson treated her as if she couldn't afford its merchandise. Clarkson had several things in mind to buy. She claims the salesperson offered to find her something more affordable. Instead, she posted about the encounter and said the store had lost a huge sale. She compared the experience to Julia Roberts' character being dismissed in a boutique in Pretty Woman. In the scene, of course, the salesperson refused to show Julia the more expensive items. Like, seriously? Kelly Clarkson, she got a lot of money. So, absolutely crazy. Taco Bell adds a new menu item. Yes, they have added a new dessert, empanada, at participating restaurants this month. It's all starting on the 15th. It is their birthday cake empanada. Crispy golden shell filled with the cake batter filled filling, topped with pink frosting and rainbow sprinkles. They are saying it's going to cost about $3.49, though prices may vary. And of course, it is for a limited time. The flu season apparently has started early, with activity picking up in early September, about a month earlier than usual. Normally, it's October to a November start. The percentage of people testing positive for flu-related emergency room visits have been rising. Activity appears to have started in western states, including California, Washington, Hawaii, and Alaska, rather than the South, where flu season typically begins. Now, some doctors are seeing as much as flu as they usually do around Christmas time. Experts are urging people to consider getting the flu shot earlier than usual this year. Today is Thanksgiving in Canada. It's Columbus Day, National Pulled Pork Day, National Farmers Day, National Gumbo Day, World Burpee Day, National Hug a Basis Day, and Drink Local Wine Day. That is what's trending this morning on Hot 96.7.
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1: 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Okay, it is spooky season. So let's settle something, like, really important, okay? Because I'm a huge, like, horror movie fan. And we've got a lot of big, like, horror movie killers that if they would get thrown into one giant fight, who is walking away? I mean, we're talking Jason. We're talking Freddy. We're talking Michael. Pennywise, Chucky, Ghostface, the whole bunch of absolute nightmares all thrown into one. Now, you kind of look at this as, okay, Jason, almost impossible to kill, right? Michael Myers just refuses to stay down. Freddy, he can get while you're sleeping, which is, like, 100% rude because a girl needs their sleep. Pennywise literally messes with your mind. So honestly, how are you even supposed to fight all of that? Then you got Pinhead, you got Art the Clown making everything even creepier. So when everything is all said and done, who do you think would walk away the winner? When you have one only to choose from, who is standing among the rest? I want to know. Head over to our Hot 96.7 Facebook page. Let me know. You can also text me as well. Out of all of our horror movie, you know, I don't want to say stars, but I mean, they are the stars of their horror movie. Who would be the last one standing?

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Partly to mostly cloudy skies throughout the day today with a high of 81 this afternoon. The record high in Stevens Point is 81, originally set in 1928. Record high in Wausau is 82 degrees, set in 1995. Cooling off to about 56 degrees tonight. A few thunderstorms cannot be completely ruled out later on this evening, though a better chance for those storms up in the Northwoods. 63 for the high on Tuesday with partly cloudy skies. From the WCW News Show 7 studio, I'm First Alert Meteorologist Spencer Furman.

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partly to mostly cloudy skies throughout the day today with a high of 81 this afternoon. The record high in Stevens Point is 81, originally set in 1928. Record high in Wausau is 82 degrees, set in 1995. Cooling off to about 56 degrees tonight. A few thunderstorms cannot be completely ruled out later on this evening, though a better chance for those storms up in the Northwoods. 63 for the high on Tuesday with partly cloudy skies. From the WCW News Channel 7 studio, I'm First Alert Meteorologist Spence Furman.

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4: Partly to mostly cloudy skies throughout the day. Today with a high of 81 this afternoon. The record high in Stevens Point is 81, originally set in 1928. Record high in Wausau is 82 degrees, set in 1995. Cooling off to about 56 degrees tonight. A few thunderstorms cannot be completely ruled out later on this evening, though a better chance for those storms up in the Northwoods. 63 for the high on Tuesday with partly cloudy skies. From the WCW News Channel 7 studio, I'm First Alert Meteorologist Spencer Furman.

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3: Cloud cover expected to increase through this afternoon and evening, eventually leading to some thunderstorms that are possible later on tonight. The further north you live, the better of a chance for thunderstorms. Topping out at 81 this afternoon before thunderstorms arise, some record highs could potentially be set once again. 56 for the low temperatures tonight after thunderstorms are out of the area. No severe weather expected. 63 for the high on Tuesday with partly cloudy skies. More sunshine later in the day than early on. From the WCW News Shell 7 Studio, First Alert Meteorologist Spencer Berman.

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1: Cloud cover expected to increase through this afternoon and evening, eventually leading to some thunderstorms that are possible later on tonight. The further north you live, the better of a chance for thunderstorms. Topping out at 81 this afternoon before thunderstorms arrive, some record highs could potentially be set once again. 56 for the low temperature tonight after thunderstorms are out of the area. No severe weather expected. 63 for the high on Tuesday with partly cloudy skies. More sunshine later in the day than early on. From the WCW News Channel 7 studio, First Alert meteorologist Spencer Berman.

Can't Stop the Feeling, Justin Timberlake on Hot 96.7. I'm Tanya Hayes. What an absolutely gorgeous day we've got going on today. After such a nice weekend, too. Oh, man. Glad to be here getting you hit music from Bruno Mars. This is Risk It All on Hot 96.7.

0: 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I'm Tanya Hayes, and if you want to start your day with some joy, make sure you start your day with Corey with a K. She's here weekday mornings from 6 to 10 a.m. on Hot 96.7. She's got everything you need to get your day started. 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So join Corey with a K tomorrow morning. She's also going to have another keyword for you tomorrow morning for your chance at the Beaches and Besties getaway. So don't miss it. 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

0: Hot 96.7 with Kiss of Life. That one is Sweat. I'm Tanya Hayes, and I gotta say, I love that we are living in a time when we are about to see Nutella waffles in the freezer section. Yes, so Nutella is coming out with frozen waffles that have Nutella in the middle. Like an Uncrustable, but a waffle. Yeah, right? I absolutely cannot wait to try those. They should be out by next spring, so I'm keeping an eye on that. Getting you hit music coming up next, plus a look at the WSAW First Alert Forecast on Hot 96.7.
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4: Cloud cover expected to increase through this afternoon and evening, eventually leading to some thunderstorms that are possible later on tonight. The further north you live, the better of a chance for thunderstorms, topping out at 81 this afternoon before thunderstorms arrive. Some record highs could potentially be set once again. 56 for the low temperature tonight after thunderstorms are out of the area. No severe weather expected. 63 for the high on Tuesday with partly cloudy skies. More sunshine later in the day than early on. From the WCW News Channel 7 studio, First Alert meteorologist Spencer Berman.

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I'm Tanya Hayes, and we are just a few minutes away from your next keyword for the Beaches and Besties getaway. 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
1: 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I'm Tanya Hayes. 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
0: 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Do you like to eat? You may want to try this trend tip of the week. So pink lemonade marinade is trending on TikTok. People are marinating their chicken in Minute Maid frozen pink lemonade. The marinade gives the chicken a sweet and tangy taste. Now that sounds delicious. That's your trend tip of the week on Hot 96.7.

Cloud cover expected to increase through this afternoon and evening, eventually leading to some thunderstorms that are possible later on tonight. The further north you live, the better of a chance for thunderstorms, topping out at 81 this afternoon before thunderstorms arrive, so record highs could potentially be set once again. 56 for the low temperature tonight after thunderstorms are out of the area. No severe weather expected. 63 for the high on Tuesday with partly cloudy skies. More sunshine later in the day than early on. From the WCW News Channel 7 studio, I'm First Alert meteorologist Spencer Berman.

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I'm Tanya Hayes, and if you've ever thought, oh man, I shouldn't let the dog sleep in bed with me because the dog is going to disrupt my sleep, I've got good news for you. I'll tell you all about it coming up in just a few. Right now, here's Teddy Swims on Hot 96.7.

Taylor Swift on Hot 96.7. I'm Tanya Hayes. All right, so here's some good news if you are like me and you let your dog sleep in the bed with you. My Diamond always sleeps with me, and according to a new study out of the University of Toronto, dogs are not messing up your sleep. You are actually messing up the dog's sleep. Dogs do not disrupt you when they're sleeping. Apparently, some of them can actually help you sleep better. So there you go. Don't kick the dog out of bed just because you're worried that you're not going to sleep as well. Actually, I always sleep better when my dog is in the bed with me. So I guess this study proves that that works for me. Got hit music coming up and the WSAW First Alert Forecast next on Hot 96.7.

Cloud cover expected to increase through this afternoon and evening, eventually leading to some thunderstorms that are possible later on tonight. The further north you live, the better of a chance for thunderstorms. Topping out at 81 this afternoon before thunderstorms arise, some record highs could potentially be set once again. 56 for the low temperature tonight after thunderstorms are out of the area. No severe weather expected. 63 for the high on Tuesday with partly cloudy skies. More sunshine later in the day than early on. From the WCW News Channel 7 studio, First Alert meteorologist Spencer Berman.

Hot 96.7. I'm Tanya Hayes. This is The Drive at 5 on a gorgeous Monday afternoon. Oh, man, the weather has been so nice the last few days. I just want to get out and enjoy it. And I want to get you hit music. Here's Temper City on Hot 96.7.

0: Hot 96.7 with Alex Warren on The Drive at 5. I'm Tanya Hayes, and if you're looking forward to some Halloween fun, mark your calendar for Friday, October 23rd at the Rothschild Pavilion from 6 to 9 p.m. It's booze and booze. 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

0: Can't hold us. It's Macklemore on Hot 96.7. I'm Tanya Hayes, and man, was it ever a gorgeous weekend. I hope you were able to get out and enjoy the weather we had. It was so nice. Last night, I went out with some friends. We went to go look for Northern Lights, which did not make an appearance, so we were a little sad. The conditions were there earlier, and then when we got out there, it just didn't happen. But it was still a beautiful night to just watch the sky and enjoy the beauty of being outdoors. So it was a pretty good night. Will we have nice weather coming our way? We'll find out in just a few with the WSAW First Alert Forecast next on Hot
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4: Cloud cover expected to increase through this afternoon and evening, eventually leading to some thunderstorms that are possible later on tonight. The further north you live, the better of a chance for thunderstorms, topping out at 81 this afternoon before thunderstorms arrive. Some record highs could potentially be set once again. 56 for the low temperature tonight after thunderstorms are out of the area. No severe weather expected. 63 for the high on Tuesday with partly cloudy skies. More sunshine later in the day than early on. From the WCW News Channel 7 studio, First Alert meteorologist Spencer Berman.

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1: They say the holy water's watered down, and this town's lost its faith. 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

0: 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I'm Tanya Hayes. I'm about to get out of here, but before I go, I want to remind you, you still have a few minutes left to text the keyword TOOL to 715-345-0967 for your chance at the Beaches and Besties getaway. 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
3: Cloud cover expected to increase through this afternoon and evening, eventually leading to some thunderstorms that are possible later on tonight. The further north you live, the better of a chance for thunderstorms, topping out at 81 this afternoon before thunderstorms arrive. Some record highs could potentially be set once again. 56 for the low temperature tonight after thunderstorms are out of the area. No severe weather expected. 63 for the high on Tuesday with partly cloudy skies. More sunshine later in the day than early on. From the WCW News Channel 7 studio, I'm First Alert Meteorologist Spencer Berman. We'll be right back.